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2: 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Big shout out to Ari. What's up? Hate that I made you love me. Oh, Charlie XCX tickets coming up.

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2: 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Matter of fact, my Ioniq 5 is charging right now as we speak. Coming up before 6, Charlie XCX ticket. It's going to happen pretty quick, so stay ready to call KISS for Charlie XCX. Thank you. By the way, hello.
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0: Hold on 1 second. Let me turn the page. All right, here you go.
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0: pop. Boy Next Door tickets. So get ready for that as well. Call from Pomona. Yeah, yeah.
1: Jojo, how are you?
0: I'm good. How you doing? Whoa. Hey, whoa, whoa. Every time you call me, you start coughing. Hey, you good?
1: Yeah.
0: Drink some water. Let me smack you on the back. How's that?
1: It's funny, man.
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2: 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Oh, we did this contest. Kiss FM teamed up with China Airlines. Big shout to China Airlines. What's up? The contest was to win a trip to Bangkok, Thailand to see BTS. We got so many entries. It was crazy. We're going to call the winner. Coming up next.

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1: Oh, it's going to be good. Here we go. Hold on. Hello, is Mariela there?
2: Yes.
1: Mariela, this is JoJo from Kiss FM. How you doing?
2: I'm okay. And yourself?
1: I'm doing pretty good. Where about you at?
2: I'm in the middle of the freeway, but I'm kind of stuck here with my 3-year-old.
1: All right. Well, both hands on the wheel. I don't need you swerving around or doing anything crazy. But you entered a contest a couple of weeks ago with Kiss FM and China Airlines to see BTS in Bangkok. Remember that? Somebody's got to win it, and that person is you! Congrats!
2: It's so furry.
1: Yeah.
2: I can't!
1: Breathe! Breathe! Breathe!
2: I'm okay, puppy. I'm okay. Mom is just very big.
1: Yeah, your mom's doing really good right now. Really good.
2: JoJo, you're a god!
1: You got.
2: I can't.
1: Listen to this. You're getting 2 round trip flights to Bangkok on China Airlines. $2,000 cash for your hotel and your food and spending money, merch, whatever you want to spend it on. And 2 tickets to see Jimin, RM, Jin, J Hope, Jungkook, Suga, and V. BTS! This is crazy! Probably a bad time to ask it because, you know, your brain's going everywhere. But who you think you're going to bring with you on this?
2: Oh, my God. My best friend, Rosa.
1: Rosa, get ready.
2: We're in BTS.
1: Rosa, get ready. My heart's pounding. My heart is pounding. I bet people, like, stuck in traffic next to you, they must think, like, yeah, what? Like, what's wrong with that lady? What's her deal?
2: She's living her life. That's what it is. That's what it is. Oh, my God.
1: What freeway are you on?
2: The 91. I'm about to hit, I think, Bellflower.
1: Anybody saw a crazy screaming lady on the 91? This is her.
0: JoJo on the radio. 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

0: Boy Next Door tickets coming up in about like 10 minutes, something like that. Get ready to call me for Boy Next Door. 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
1: Finn. Oh, my God. 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

0: couple minutes, like 5 minutes, a little over 5 minutes, Boy Next Door tickets. If you love K-pop, I know you are familiar with Boy Next Door for sure. Kiss FM, what are you doing?
1: I'm having a glass of Sambiang, which is white wine.
0: Uh-huh. Look at you. 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
1: Yeah.
0: Well, yes, cheers. 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
2: 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Once again, call me now for Boy Next Door tickets. Calling from, I want to say the, 405. What's going on? Hey!
3: Yes.
2: I thought I heard some clinking and clunking. Are you good?
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2: 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Like, how big?
3: 16 wheels, kind of.
2: No kidding. Similar. I might sound crazy, but 16 wheels seems like a lot. Maybe a bit excessive.
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2: I am so surprised I made it to work on time, being as though I probably woke up from a nap probably 10 minutes ago. 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On a Thursday, it's EJ Stiffin' It with Taylor, I Knew It, I Knew You on KISS

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Yeah, shout out to my girl Zara Larson. You know what? 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
2: Yo, I'm gonna just be honest with you. I have no idea what's going on whenever the World Cup is on. I just start yelling whenever my friends start to yell. It's EJ with new Shakira and Burna Boy. 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

0: Hey, by the way, I want to get you hooked up with some Matt Rife tickets. He's going to be at the Greek Theater on July 13th. So if you want to go, give me about 10 minutes and I'll get you your shot to win. It's EJ. What are you doing?
1: I'm DoorDashing.
0: Oh, you're DoorDashing. What is the craziest thing that you've encountered while DoorDashing?
1: There's a lot, but once I got propositioned by a couple who yelled at me when I first delivered their order.
0: Propositioned into what?
1: Like, oh, come back and hang out and party with us because she realized she was wrong.
0: Oh, you know what they meant when they said come back and hang out.
1: Yeah, I know.
0: I'm glad you didn't. Woo! You would have had an itch down there.
1: I don't know what was going on with the couple. I was like, no, thank you. I was like, I don't mind working.
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Zara Larsson got like four potential songs to be Song of the Summer, y'all. 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My name is EJ. 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

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Can I just tell you that I absolutely love whenever a friend texts me in invisible mode? Because let me tell you something. I feel like some serious tea is going to be behind those sparkly letters, y'all. I'm just saying. Ari, hate that I made you love me. It's Kiss.

and Jenny right there. Dracula, 102.7 KISS FM, LA's number one hit music station. My name is EJ. How would you like a 4-pack of tickets for Knott's Berry Farm? Oh, it's going to be such a good time. You can ride the roller coasters, get you a little funnel cake, and then walk it off after. We'll get you a shot at winning in 20 minutes.

0: 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It is EJ. What are you doing tonight in Van Nuys?
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2: 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Like this one right here. 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It's so good. 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

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Did you see how most people are uncomfortable riding in driverless cars? 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

0: 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We are LA's number one hit music station. My name is EJ. Wait, can you riddle me this right quick? Is lying about your finances in a relationship the same as cheating?
1: Yes.
0: What? You are? Are you kidding me? You're kidding me, right?
1: No.
0: How is it the same as cheating? Cheating, you are literally with someone else that's not in a relationship. How is lying about your finances the same as cheating?
1: It's lying. Lying is cheating.
0: So me lying about refilling a refrigerator would be considered as cheating too?
1: Ooh.
0: See?
1: The betrayal.
0: Didn't think this one out, did ya?
1: No.
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1: Spain has yet to allow a goal during this World Cup. They'll take on the winner of tonight's match between Croatia and Portugal in the next round. 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

0: your finances while in a relationship the same as cheating?
1: Yeah, no way. No way, man.
0: Thank you. See, this is how I knew you are a real one, because I don't understand how me telling you or not telling you about finances equals the same as cheating. Like, I feel like cheating is so extreme. Lying about your finances is not.
1: Yeah, it's like comparing apples and oranges, basically. They have nothing to do with each other.
0: Apples and oranges. Song number 9, French Montana and Max B. Ever since you left me, it's Kiss. You're ready.

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Yeah, Olivia Dean, So Easy to Fall in Love. It's 102.7 Kiss FM. They're literally talking about Taylor Swift and this wedding on the TV right now, talking about how it's going to be at Madison Square Garden. For some reason, I still cannot subscribe to that, y'all. Song number 3, Taylor, I Knew It, I Knew You.

0: Yo, Taylor, I knew it. I knew you. It's 102.7 Kiss FM. Show number three on the countdown. Of course, coming back with songs two and one. But first, I want to know, is lying about your finances in a relationship the same as cheating?
1: Not really, because, you know, everybody has their own money.
0: That's what I'm saying. The only reason I'm saying is there's a new study that came out that says lying about your finances in a relationship is the same as cheating. And I feel like that's a stretch. They are reaching with that.
1: Yeah, no. Everybody has their own money. You know, you can spend it on yourself. Don't share it.
0: Even if you, so are you married or single?
1: Single.
0: Okay, so when you get married, your husband, their money would be their money and your money would be their money, or is it your money will be your money and his
1: money? My money and my money will be my money.
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0: 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We are LA's number one hit music station. I'm trying to get to the bottom of something right quick. I'm trying to figure out, is lying about your finances while in a relationship the same as cheating?
1: No. Lie about your finances. We all have to.
0: So there's this new study that just came out that said lying about your finances is the same as cheating while in a relationship. And I'm like, that is a stretch. Like, how are you going to equate lying about your finances the same as cheating?
1: Right. That's not the same. It's so wrong. Like, don't cheat. Do lie about your finances.
0: I cannot.
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We are LA's number one hit music station. I'm packing my stuff up, getting up out of here. Say what up on the gram, all right? It is me, EJ. My girl Kayla is up next after 10. Be safe. Justin Bieber and Speed.

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2: 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I'm Kayla. Welcome to the show. I'm here all night. All right. So if there's anything you want to hear, let me know by using that talkback mic on the iHeartRadio app, and I got you. 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
2: The World Cup final halftime show is gonna be a show, especially when Shakira performs this one. She's with Burna Boy. It's Die Die.

0: this, and I hate that it's happening just as I'm moving out of Los Angeles. What? Oh my God, the first ever French Fry Festival is coming to LA. Bucket Listers and Street Food Cinema are teaming up to make this happen July 11th. What is that, like next weekend? Oh, I'm so mad. It's happening at the Autry Museum of the American West, and basically it'll have more than a dozen vendors, including Dave's Hot Chicken, Marathon Burger, the Churro Man, Mr. Charlie's Friday, like all the best, you know, street food and food here in LA. Happy Ice will be there as well. 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So that is gonna be a lot of fun. 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
2: Shout out to Madonna. 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Right now, she's with Sabrina Carpenter. 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
2: 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Turn this one up. It's French Montana and Max B with Ever Since You Left Me.

I can't believe this is my last week living in Los Angeles. So we're going to do the iHeartRadio hit list one last time. 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

I sat down with Slater a couple weeks ago, and we had a conversation about her viral song, and she said that she watches every single TikTok video that people make and upload to her song. Dance is on the new hit list.

I love the fact that Benson Boone got Alex Earl for the music video to the song. 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
1: 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The royal wedding is tomorrow. Taylor Swift and Travis Kelce are tying the knot in New York City at Madison Square Garden. 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

Martin Garrix and Ed Sheeran, that was repeated on 102.7 Kiss FM. They actually wrote and produced that song years ago. I want to say like over 5 years ago. And they just decided that this was the time to revisit it. It's the new hit list.

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2: And it's officially 4th of July. What's up, I'm Kayla. Let's see Pink Panthers and Zara Larsson. Let's go stateside.

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1: 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Happy 4th of July weekend. What are your plans? I already know of like 4 cookouts that I know I'm hitting up. Like, this is like the best part. Cookout hopping. That's what I do. I go, I show up, say hi, grab a plate, and then I dip. And it's on to the next. What are you doing for 4th of July weekend?
2: For the 4th, we are getting as far away from fireworks as possible because we have these 2 dogs and they're just afraid of everything.
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2: I'm pretty sure I listened to French Montana and Max V's new album almost every single day. It's a banger. This is Ever Since You Left Me.

today is the last day that you can win VIP tickets to go to Olivia Rodrigo's Daisy Chain Fields Festival. It's an all-women lineup, which I love. Doechii's performing, Cat's Eye, Chapel Roan, and all the proceeds go to organizations that help women. So if you want to be there, VIP style, 6 a.m. this morning on KISS. I know.

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2: 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Is Justin Bieber on the guest list? I mean, she has 1,000 attendees. I feel like every celebrity in Hollywood and New York is going to be there.

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2: Good morning. Happy Friday. I'm Kayla. Happy Taylor Swift and Travis Kelce getting married day to all who celebrate. Turn this one up. It's One Republic with Need Your Love.

0: 102.7 KISS FM, LA's number one music station. So this weekend is the most anxiety-inducing weekend for our pets. So let's try to keep them calm. Here are some ways that you can, you know, ease their anxiety when it comes to these 4th of July fireworks, okay? Calming aids like diffusers, anxiety wraps, veterinarian prescribed medication can be helpful. If your dog prefers to hide, help them find a dark windowless space, such as like a closet or a crate, just to, you know, wait out the fireworks. It's also important to secure your home environment by double checking doors, windows, fences. I remember one year, my friend's dog got so spooked, he like ran out the house, went through the gate and was like never to be seen again. It was really sad. So just, you know, keep them locked in the house, but also never leave them tied up outside where they could panic and, you know, escape.
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Okay, so check this out. Today, between 6 a.m. and 10 a.m., you got a chance to win VIP tickets to Olivia Rodrigo's music festival. So you got to listen out for two Olivia songs playing back to back. That will be your cue to call in and win tickets to go see Chapel Roan, Doechii, Cat's Eye, and more. Good luck. I know.

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0: 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America 250 is this weekend. 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
2: Teddy Swims has over 200 tattoos, and he once got a tattoo done in a moving van on the way to Stagecoach, and it said Yeehaw. That's such a Teddy Swims thing to do, no? Yeah. All right, Mr. Know-It-All and Kiss. She likes-

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2: Happy wedding day to Taylor Swift and Travis Kelce. 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

Zara Larsson's going to be one of the artists on our iHeartRadio Music Festival stage, and you know she always brings it. They don't call her Beyonce's daughter for nothing. 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
2: So today is going to be the last chance for you to win your share of $250,000. 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
2: Good morning, happy Friday. I'm Kayla. It's the kickoff to your long weekend, but I do have to shout out anybody that still has to go into work today. Our thoughts and prayers are with you. One Republic, it's Need Your Love.

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And where else are you going to get different artists like Kenny Chesney on the same stage as Zara Larsson and Cardi B? 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
2: There's going to be a lot of fireworks booming all over LA over the next couple days, so please keep in mind your pets. I saw this study that says animal shelters nationwide report a 30 to 60% increase around July 4th, like days between July 4th and 6th, because, you know, the animals get scared and they run off and they get lost. So please be mindful and have fun. Ella Langley, Choosing Texas.

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So what about you? 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
2: Good morning, happy Friday, and welcome to your 3-day weekend. 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
2: So I saw an alleged guest list for Taylor Swift and Travis Kelce's wedding, and I saw Steven Spielberg on there, Florence and the Machine, Jay-Z and Beyonce, but of course, it's Taylor Swift.

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2: Hey, it's Kayla, and I am getting out of here. Have an amazing, amazing rest of your Friday night. I'll be back on later tonight with Gabby and Ruby for Ladies Night. But until then, On Air with Ryan Seacrest is coming up next. Leaving you with Harry Styles as American Girls.

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0: 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It's time for Ryan's Roses. So Mariah has reached out to us, Sissany, Tanya, in Sherman Oaks, saying my husband's been acting totally differently. He's rarely home and spends a lot of time with his friends who don't seem like good people. Now, she says, her babysitter says she saw her husband at a movie with another woman. Mariah, thanks for coming on. What did your babysitter see? Can you give us some detail?
1: My babysitter saw this woman with my husband and said that while they were sitting together, they had the love, like the divider up in the love seat between them. And it seemed intimate. It did not seem like a friend.
0: Did you ask your husband about this sighting?
1: I have not.
0: Oh, do you know what movie they saw?
1: Disclosure Day. That's what my babysitter said that she went to see. So,
0: And you say that this makes sense because he's been acting strange lately. Like he's giving you signs that something's up.
1: Yeah, something really just completely flipped sometime around February. He started hanging out with a kind of a new friend group with some guys that he met online. And, he just kind of seems a little distracted, not home a lot, a little more, just distant. I mean, I've known him for so long. We've been married for 9 years and, he's just never talked to me or not talked to me like this. I mean, it's so hard to describe what has changed. All I know is that it really does feel like something just 180'd sometime, early in the year.
0: Okay, hold on 1 second. We're going to make the call to him next. It's Ryan's Roses on KISS.
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0: It's Kiss. So here's the thing. We're about to make this call to Mariah's husband for Ryan's roses. So what happens if she finds out he's cheating? I mean, that's the important question. What are you going to do? She's married to him, and her babysitter saw him out with another woman after he's been acting strange anyway, and they were very close to each other at the movies. So, Mariah, if it's true and you verify that he's cheating, what are you going to do?
1: I don't know. I have, I don't know. But I'm, you know, we have a son. I'm scared that I'm going to have to start over. I'm scared that my marriage is over and I'm going to have to start over with our young son. And I don't know.
0: Okay. Well, let's see what we can verify. I need you to say, Ryan, you have my permission, and then his name.
1: Okay. Ryan, you have my permission to call my husband.
0: Okay, we're going to do that right now. Be very quiet. Sisney's going to offer him roses and try and find out who he's thinking about. Do you know the other woman's name by any chance?
1: No, I do not.
0: Okay, here we go. Be very quiet. We're calling him now.

0: Hello.
1: Hi, can I speak to Bryce, please?
0: Who is this?
1: Hi, my name is Emily. I'm calling from the Valley Florist. How are you doing this morning?
0: I'm all right.
1: Great. So I'm calling because we deliver here locally in surrounding areas, and we're offering a free promotion today. It's a free dozen red roses that you could send to anybody that you'd like. They're absolutely free. We're just trying to promote our business. So is that something that you'd be interested in? Bryce?
2: He hung up.
3: He's gone?
1: He hung up.
3: He was very cagey. Mariah, that was your husband?
4: Yeah, that was his, yeah.
3: Okay. Did that sound, does he normally sound like that?
4: Well, the new Bryce kind of sounds like that, I would say. Okay.
3: Well, yeah. Here's my view. When we've done this before, if everything is going smoothly, then that person on the other end doesn't think twice, or at least verifies it's not a scam, mm-hmm. and says, okay, I'd love to send to my wife. There's not a lot of thought process involved in that. You want to send romantic roses to the person you're with. So the fact that he just bailed on the conversation, either he knows it's us calling, or he's really trying to hide something, and I think your babysitter is probably not making this up, unfortunately.
4: Yeah.
3: Good luck to you, Mariah. Thank you for reaching out.
2: Hold on, we're getting him back.
4: Thank you. Thank you for
3: We're getting
4: helping.
3: Him back?
1: Yes, I think they got him back.
3: Is he back on the line?
1: Yes.
5: Yes, we got him.
3: Oh. Well, what do I do now? Bryce? Your voice is being broadcast on the radio. My name is Ryan Seacrest. We just heard you hang up on the flowers offer. Now, Mariah is your wife, correct?
0: Excuse me?
3: Mariah is your wife, and she has been told by your babysitter that you were seen out in public at the movies with another woman. Can you explain that? Bryce, are you cheating on your wife? All right, Bryce is gone. Mariah, there's clearly something going on here. You need to get to the bottom of it with him, but there's a cover-up operation going on. Okay?
4: Okay.
3: And I wish you good luck.
4: Thank you.
3: Well, that's a guy you shouldn't trust. I could tell you that.
4: Unfortunately, I think you're right. I really do. So
1: sorry.
4: Thanks.
3: Good luck to you, Mariah. Thank you very much for reaching out. All right. 102.7 KISS FM. That is Ryan's Roses. It is KISS.
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0: Pink Panthers and Zara Larsson on 102.7 Kiss FM. Well, here we go. Friday, July 3rd. Seacrest, Sissany, Tanya. We got the back room. We got Ruby. We got Michaela.
1: We're
0: summer
1: here.
0: Intern it Madison.
1: Holiday weekend.
2: Yes.
0: I know. Some big celebrations going on.

0: said that I sleep on top of a pregnancy pillow for a better night's sleep yesterday, and I did not do that.
1: No.
0: But I don't know what it is. I think I'm excited for the weekend. I'm excited for the July 4th celebration. America 250. What's up?
1: Yo.
2: What's up?
0: 250 years. America 250 this weekend. The celebration. What are you guys doing for the holiday?
1: Barbecue with the family.
2: Samesies.
1: Yeah.
2: BBQ. Hot dogs and hamburgers.
0: We're shutting down Nashville, Tennessee, right on Broadway. 500,000 people coming.
1: Yeah, we'll be home. We'll watch your little special.
0: Thank you for appreciating my little special. My little school project.
1: Exactly.
0: With Tim McGraw and Reba McEntire and Boyz II Men and Nick Jonas.
1: What time is it on?
0: It's on for 24 hours.
1: Starting when?
2: The 3rd, tonight.
0: Tonight.
1: I'm leading him up to this.
0: Read the press release.
2: I'm like, he's been talking
0: David
2: about this
0: Muir
2: for days.
0: Kicks it off. David Muir kicks it off tonight at 10.
1: Kicks it off?
0: ABC News, World News Tonight. He kicks it off, and then I start, and then I come back tomorrow night.
2: And then you come back.
1: They've already been sharing a lot of stuff leading up to it this whole week. We caught something last night on ABC. It was like about
0: drones.
1: Not the drones. Or this wasn't last night. It was like the other night. But it was like the history of like Disneyland and Walt Disney and how they got New Orleans Square and all. It was like
0: yes.
1: It's all leading up.
0: It's Disney celebrates America 250 Star Spangled Bash. I think, is that the official title? I think that's what it is. And we have all those performers live. It's in Nashville. All those performers live. And at the tail end of the show, which will be in prime time tonight on Disney Plus, ABC, ESPN, all the Disney channel, all of them at once, there's a crazy record-breaking drones and fireworks show that they had to get the FAA to approve the airspace shutdown for it.
2: Whoa.
1: So, I like that.
0: Yeah, I do too. I'm excited. I mean, because we can't dress rehearse it. We're going to see it for the first time when we see it.
2: Ooh,
0: so
2: right.
0: I'm very excited for that. Anyway, it's on tomorrow. It starts tonight. It's on tomorrow. So if you are in front of a screen, fun. Downtown.
1: I'm with you.
0: Nashville, Tennessee. All right. So anyway, back to here we are for Friday morning. We got a big plan today. I don't know if we'll get to half of it, but we're going to plan to get to a lot of it. Gracie Abram tickets are coming up next. We've got your chance to go to Knott's Berry Farm. Also, for the weekend, partly sunny all weekend. It's going to get warmer. Highs around 80, 90s inland. Chewy Martinez is going to be out live in DTLA with free gas. So that's happening here on Kiss FM.
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spike on a kiss. All right, it's coming up at 6:55. We're deep into mosquito season right now, but if you plant these in your garden, you'll have a better chance of keeping them away. It's Kiss.

0: Olivia Dean. It's Kiss FM. You're listening for two Olivia Rodrigo songs back to back. When you hear those, you call me and we'll set you up for that Daisy Chain Fields Festival, which she's doing in Orange County. All right. Today, Friday, July 3rd, Tom Cruise's birthday. Tom Cruise celebrating a birthday today. Olivia Munn as well. 11 a.m., Australia versus Egypt. You got Argentina versus Cape Verde in Miami. 6:30, Colombia versus Ghana. That's in Kansas City. The round of 16 starts tomorrow, July 4th. You're in America 250. And Ruby told Mark a story, and Mark told me to ask her about it, but you got sick, Ruby, at the gym. What happened?
1: Yes. It was rough. I was doing good mornings and sprints, like back to back.
0: What is good mornings and sprints?
1: I don't know how to explain it, but basically it's like this machine where you kind of like bend down like this, like the weight on your...
0: It's
1: back,
0: a squat?
1: Like, it's shoulders? Kind of like a RDL, but a little bit different, I think.
0: What's an RDL?
1: Romanian deadlift?
0: Well, who named it that?
2: Yeah, and I thought good mornings were a stretch.
0: I thought we did good mornings.
1: Basically. Anyway, I was doing that, and I ended up, I felt very, like, nauseous. I was like, oh, my God, am I going to throw up right now? And so I told, I do, like, group training. I told the trainer, and she was like, well, if you need to go to the restroom, I go to the restroom. I yacked. It was terrible. I go out back and she's like, oh my God, I hope you're not pregnant. And I was like, no, I'm not pregnant. But then I was like doubting myself. And so I ended up taking a test. I'm not pregnant, but
0: it's a Romanian squat thrust that you're doing, making you ill.
1: But that's, I was like, I guess I'm just weak, but that is like such a humbling experience to throw up at the gym.
0: I have had it happen. I have.
1: Really?
0: I've had it happen myself. And I have made a pledge that, like, I am hard on myself, but I can no longer do torturous physical activity. Torturous. Yeah. Like, I like hard and challenging, but I cannot make myself feel like I did when I was growing up playing football in summer practice.
1: Mm-hmm. Yeah.
0: It's just not what I want. I just can't do it. And I don't think it actually makes me any better.
1: No.
2: Period.
0: So this squat that you're doing needs to go away. Edit.
1: I know. Lesson learned for sure.
0: Right? And yacked. I haven't heard that word in a minute.
1: Really?
0: Speaking of, are you all right over there, Sissany?
3: I got a bloody nose during that break.
2: Yeah, what? She's over here. Yeah.
0: Well, you better stop doing whatever squat thrust you're doing, too.
3: I think we're good now.
0: Let's be lazy this weekend. All right, not spare. You all right, though?
3: I'm fine, I think.
0: Not spare farm tickets are next.
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10: We have their Knott's Berry Farm tickets for this hour, every hour. 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Right now, caller 102 gets the Knott's Berry Farm tickets.

0: because I just might on Kiss FM. Ah, so fun. We got, so let me just paint the picture for you. Right, Sissy and Tanya in the main room here, glass window where the phones are so they can answer the phones throughout the show and you don't hear it in the background. But that room is packed between Ruby and Madison, the summer intern, and Jordan and Michaela. I mean, everybody's there and there's no shortage of gossip and drama. So, Jordan, let's call you up to the mic here. You have decided to blow off Bumble and Hinge and Coffee Meets Bagel and Happen, and you landed on Nectar, right?
1: Yes, that is correct.
0: Why did you land on Nectar, the dating app?
1: It's excuse me, a part of a YouTube channel that I've like been obsessed with for years, and I decided to take a chance on it because it's cool because you get to see a lot of the people on the YouTube challenges that they're on Nectar, and you can also find their profile username. It's kind of interesting.
0: And you met someone on Nectar. Here's the breaking news. Sissany, Tanya, Michaela, Madison, Ruby, Jordan.
1: Yes.
2: Wow.
1: What? Yeah.
0: Well, you don't sound nearly as excited as somebody who just met somebody who's not met somebody. What's wrong?
1: No. It was great. I think the date was amazing. I went on a date with this guy, and I don't know. I just have like a little bit of like, I'm kind of pushed back a little bit because he's younger than me. But we had like a 4-hour conversation at this coffee shop, and he was really cool. And also, I never really get nervous talking to people, but he did. And I think that
0: he did get nervous, or he made you nervous?
1: No, he made me nervous.
0: He made you nervous. That's great. That's butterflies.
1: Mm-hmm. I know. And I didn't think it was going to be that way.
0: What'd you talk about for 4 hours over coffee? And how many times did you have to get up?
1: Honestly, didn't get up once. And it was just a bunch of just getting to know yous because he lives in LA, but he's not from LA.
0: Mm-hmm. Right.
1: And I think the first thing that caught my attention was how he approached the first conversation.
0: Okay, what was it? Jordan met a guy on Nectar, and she sounds not excited, but I can tell she is.
2: Yeah.
0: So how did he approach the first conversation? This is interesting.
1: Well, he already knew that I was into music, so he kind of just started off by, who's your top three artists? And the first person I said was Tyler, the Creator. He was like, okay, give me a second. And he's like, what's your favorite album by him? I told him. He pulls up an instrumental of one of the songs and tells me to freestyle.
0: Well,
2: did you?
1: Obviously, I couldn't take the L. I was like, okay. And I think that's why it made me nervous, but I spit a line, and honestly,
0: do you freestyle really regularly?
1: No, I don't. But he was like, oh,
0: can you freestyle it right now without the beat unless we got it, Mark?
1: No, it's okay. I wrote it down, though, because I was like, let me just not forget this moment. Honestly, it was a kind of lame line, but I basically said, I'm on a coffee date. He just became my mate. Why did 6 sit next to 7? Because that boy ate.
0: Why are you working here? You got a bigger, brighter career. That's awesome.
1: Oh, I was like shaking after, and he was like, are you okay? I'm like, I can't believe you just made me do that. Like,
2: that's so good.
0: Whoa. I'm so happy I came to work today. So, Jordan, the guy had the confidence to throw that out, and then you spat back with that, and it worked. And it went for 4 hours. Nectar, finally a breakthrough in the back room. Nectar, what's the next move?
1: Oh, yeah, he wants to hang out again. We just have to find a time to figure it out. But
0: start studying your freestyle somehow.
1: No, definitely. I'm going to have to come in prepared.
0: Nectar. That's the secret. All right, well, good on that guy. I like it. Coming up next, somebody threw that at me, I would be way out. I would not know how to freestyle. I could introduce the song just like this on Kiss. Plants that keep mosquitoes away. I got to tell you about these next.

0: It's Kiss, quote of the day, and also mosquitoes. I don't know what it is. Just this year, they've started to suck my blood. Before this, they were not interested in me at all. So maybe I changed my aroma.
1: Maybe, because I've been good this year. In other words, last summer, I was eaten alive.
0: I don't know what it is. Maybe it's my fragrance. Do you take my fragrance?
2: 100%.
0: What, you meaning like I should back off of it? What's that about?
1: Wait, why was it so dramatic?
0: Yeah, why was it so dramatic?
2: Well, because I think fragrance attracts mosquitoes.
0: No, it sounded like I wear too much cologne. Yeah. That's what I heard, actually. So anyway, let's stick to the plan.
2: Perception.
0: Truth. So anyway, here's the plant. These plants in your yard give off odors that mosquitoes do not like, and that is lavender, lemongrass, and basil.
2: Ooh.
0: All stuff I love. All stuff I love. Lavender, lemongrass, basil.
1: For this.
0: Keeps them away. Right?
1: Yeah.
0: I mean, I don't know where you put it or how much you need, but interesting that that could fight them. Just carry a little bouquet of lavender around wherever I sit and put it in my lap. Your quote of the day. If people are not laughing at your goals are too small.
1: Ooh.
0: Right? They got to think you're a little bit crazy.
1: Oh, yeah.
0: They got to think you're a little bit too ambitious in the goal department to be a real goal, right?

0: Olivia Rodrigo.
1: My name is Somber.
2: Hello, LA.
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0: it's such a great lineup of artists, and I want you to go. So we got BTS and Benson Boone and Snoop Dogg and Zara Larsson, Cardi B, and it's just goes on and on the list. Two nights at the MGM, beverage credit, gas card, done. Soup to nuts taken care of. We're going to play BTS or BS, okay?
1: Okay.
2: BTS or BS.
0: Basically, I give you a fun fact about BTS. You tell me if it's

0: something like this.
1: It says if, yeah, there's no effort here or something. All right. So anyway, Jessica, back to you. BTS is the first K-pop group to speak at the United Nations General Assembly. Is that BTS or BS?
2: BTS.
1: Yeah, three times, by the way. BTW.
0: That was too specific, you know, so it had to be real.
1: You don't need to criticize my brilliant idea here. So tough on me. Really so tough on me. It's July 3rd.
3: She's
1: come
3: just
1: on,
3: to
1: lay
3: make
1: off.
3: You better. She's just trying to make you better, yeah. Stronger.
1: I'm 40%. She's at 60. I'm trying to get to 60-60. All right, here we go. BTS member Suga has released solo music under the name August D. Is that BTS or BS?
2: BTS.
1: BTS, yes.
3: Wow. BTS, yes.
1: Okay. Now, for the win, two nights, the iHeartRadio Music Festival. BTS were the first Korean performers to be nominated for a Grammy. Is that BTS or BS?
2: BTS.
1: BS. BTS once collaborated with Starbucks on a signature drink menu worldwide. BTS or BS for the win?
2: BTS.
1: It's BS. Oh, it's not.
0: Really? That seems so believable.
2: It's the delivery. I thought I saw something purple one time.
3: It's the delivery.
1: It's the delivery. All right. For the win or the loss, because I'm out of them. This is my last one I got on my notes.
2: Okay.
1: The Army of BTS Army stands for Adorable Representative MC for Youth. BTS or BS?
2: BTS.
1: That's it. You
0: oh my
1: got
0: gosh,
1: it.
0: Just you got
1: well
0: it.
1: Done.
0: Wow.
1: Congratulations. Both nights, iHeartRadio Music Festival. I love it. And that's no BTS.
2: Gosh. Oh my gosh. Thank you. Yes.
1: Jessica, Rancho Santa Margarita on Kiss FM. 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

It is Kiss. So we dispatched Chewy to DTLA with free gas. 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

0: Carson on Kiss FM. All right, so if you wake up in the IE or you wake up far away from downtown LA and you got to cruise into work, think about the time spent. I mean, you know it, and there's no way to avoid it when you got to travel in for work because you live far away. Then you got to go back. With the prices of gas, it's not great right now. So it's also impacting road trips for summer and everything else. So what we've got is Chewy out live at different gas stations around Southern California. This morning, he's in downtown LA with your free gas. When you see him approach, it's good news. Chewy.
1: Yes, man. Brian, we're here with my brother, Dimitri, who is actually road tripping right now from Phoenix, Arizona. And I'm so happy we could do this for him. He's originally from Buffalo, and he's kind of going through it. And he says that we are a blessing, and I really want you to talk to him, Ryan. So here you go, brother.
2: Hello?
0: Dimitri, how are you, my brother?
2: I'm doing good now.
0: Good. Yeah, where are you headed this morning?
2: Hopefully Sacramento.
0: Oh, wow. Yeah. All right, well, this is good timing to get your gas tank filled up.
2: Yes, they did. They blessed me. I appreciate y'all so much.
0: You got it. So you're going through it right now, as Chewy said?
2: Yeah, my mom just died last week, so I just packed up all my stuff and just hit the road. I don't know.
0: Brother, I am so sorry to hear that. No one knows the loss of a parent until you experience the loss of a parent. I know that now with my father. And so I'm just sending you a big hug, my brother.
2: Yeah, so if it was more than a parent, he's like my best friend, like everything. He was just everything. Everything to me.
0: I understand that bond with a mom. You know, I feel like my mom is my best friend too, you know?
2: Yeah. I just don't know how to cope with the world right now, so I just isolate myself or others. I don't know.
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2: Thank you so much, I appreciate y'all, thank you so much. Let's go Bills.
0: Take good care of yourself, Dimitri, okay?
2: All right, bye.
0: Oh, man, nice guy, super nice guy. Chewy Martinez, downtown L.A., with another stop to make downtown free gas. Talk to you in a few, Chewy.
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0: DJ Triple XL mixing it up. That was a nice run. Taylor Swift into Calvin, then you had Stateside and Messy and Levels and Die Young. No Broke Boys, Disco Line, Sinashe, and Rude Boy rounding out that mix on Kiss this morning. Tanya always with a very interesting question for us, Sissany. So she wants to know what song we were listening to when we had our first kisses.
1: Yes.
0: There was no, like, first kiss in my life?
1: First kiss of your life.
2: I don't think there was a song for me.
0: There wasn't, because mine was at school.
2: Yeah, and mine was, like, behind this store.
0: At school? Oh, behind a store.
2: Not at
0: behind school. A grocery store or something?
2: Kind like in of the back? Like, yeah, like, yeah. Just hanging out in, like, the alley part.
0: Yeah, we did it, too, at the Magic Market.
1: Oh, my gosh. Mine was Snow Patrol. If I lay here.
0: Oh, okay. Yeah. Like, why are you even asking us this?
1: Okay, yeah, queued up. Because we now know what Drake's was, and it wasn't from him. So Backstreet Boys member Kevin Richardson was doing an interview with Billboard where he talked about this chance encounter that they had with Drake back in 2022. The boys were on their DNA World Tour, and they were in Toronto, which is Drake's hometown, having dinner at one of his favorite local restaurants. Someone came over and says, Drake is here. He would love to come and say hi when you're done. So after dinner, Drake walks over and he tells them that his first kiss was to I Want It That Way.
0: Oh, love.
2: So magical.
1: Yeah.
0: Love.
1: And then he goes, what are you guys doing tonight? Can I come through? So he came through. He got on stage, performed I Want It That Way with them in front of a packed crowd. But amazing. Reading this story got me thinking about kind of our first kisses and like the songs that bring us back to that.
0: Back to Sissany's question, do you have Snow Patrol on cue? Like, how do you have a song?
1: So my first kiss was with Ryan Compton, and like that song is what reminds me of him and like our first kiss and that whole like season of my life.
0: But how did you have it ready to go?
1: I'm not saying that was playing as we were kissing.
2: Oh,
1: we were,
2: see, that was the question.
0: You could never be a lawyer.
2: I guess what she's asking is, like, what songs remind you of that era? And
1: that
2: I think
1: first
2: for me,
1: kiss.
2: Like, I have to look it up. Like, I literally had to go to 1996.
1: Oh, my God.
2: I was in sixth grade. I remember. But it was, like, Killing Me Softly by the Fugees was big. One Sweet Day by Mariah Carey were big songs.
0: For me, it wasn't a song. It was a flavor. It was a Jolly, a watermelon Jolly Rancher that I had just before the kiss that I packed in my pocket.
1: But you don't have, like, a song that reminds you of your first kiss? Like, that person that...
2: No,
0: no. I know.
2: I remember three different ways. Actually, the same way all three times.
0: No. I remember her name. It was fourth grade, fifth grade, something like.
1: Yeah, we know her name.
0: You do not know her name. I never said her name actually. And we timed our bathroom break to go at the same time so that we could have our kiss. It's risky in the hallway.
2: Yeah,
0: but we got both. You know, you get the eraser, go to the bathroom, bring the eraser back. Uh-huh. I remember it like it was yesterday. Yeah, I've never told you this, but I've protected this person's name.
1: So then who's the girl that you showed up in college?
0: This is not the girl that was my first kiss.
1: Oh.
0: It's like, you know, Sissany, sometimes when you talk to Tanya, you have to do four or five versions of the same thing.
2: She asks the questions all the same, like again and again and again.
0: But until you answer what she wants.
2: I know.
0: It is a bizarre exercise in dialogue. It's Bruno Mars. Kiss.

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All right. It has to have between now and 10 a.m. We got to play two back-to-back Olivia Rodrigo songs. When you hear it, you're going to her big festival, Daisy Chain Fields. It's Olivia, it's Chapel Roan, Dochi Cat's Eye, and a bunch of others. Katy Perry.

on Kiss FM. So it's just looking ahead. Next week, we got BTS tickets every hour in the morning. It starts at 6 a.m. Monday. So Friday, 4th of July weekend, Monday, BTS tickets every single hour here.

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1: Madonna and Sabrina on Kiss FM there. Bring your love. It is Seacrest with you. Thanks for rolling in with us. Got some Gracie Abram tickets for you to win in a second. Also, Olivia Rodrigo going to be played back to back. It is coming. When you hear that happen, call me. Good things are going to happen. Travis on the phone in Hawthorne. He says she invited me to a pool party with her friends, but now it feels like this may be a big deal. Well, it's a great, okay. It sounds like exciting. A good problem that you get invited to a pool party by a girl. What's wrong with that?

0: Kiss FM. All right, let me grab Travis in Hawthorne. So he says that she invited him to a pool party with her friends, but now it feels like this may be a big deal. Travis, good morning. Thanks for calling. How are you?
1: I'm doing well. How are you?
0: Good. So why is it such a big... Why are you stressed about being invited to the pool party by a girl?
1: Well, you know, I've been dating this girl for about 2 months, and things have been going, honestly, pretty really well. And so this weekend, she invited me to this pool party with all of her friends, and at first I thought, cool, like, sounds fun, but and then it hit me. This feels like a much bigger deal than just grabbing a dinner. I mean, I'm meeting her entire friend group all at once.
0: That's great. And that's great. I think it's
1: not
0: great.
1: Like I can just... You do? I mean, I'm just
0: two
1: thinking,
0: months, bro.
1: I'm not going to be able to wear a nice outfit. I'm literally going to be wearing a swim trunks shirtless in front of her friends all at once. And
0: well, keep a shirt on.
1: I feel like I'm going to be... Well, I could do that. But
0: so, Travis, let me just jump in this because I can see all these moving parts quickly on this. Okay, look, 2 months and you haven't met her friends? It's time. Pool party doesn't mean you have to swim. You just go to the pool.
2: No, you right. can't be that like, guy that goes to a pool party and doesn't swim.
0: I don't ever swim at the pool party because I don't take my shirt off.
3: I don't usually swim at pool parties either.
2: What?
0: I don't know anybody like, swims at the pool party.
2: Yeah,
3: you just like look chic
0: you go to
3: and
0: the
3: like drink.
0: Pool. Yeah, you go to the pool and get a margarita and once it's time. Pool party doesn't mean you have to swim. You just go to the pool.
2: No, you right. can't be that like, guy that goes to a pool party and doesn't swim.
0: I don't ever swim at the pool party because I don't take my shirt off.
3: I don't usually swim at pool parties either.
2: What?
0: I don't know you anybody like, swims at the pool party.
2: Yeah,
3: you just like look chic
0: you go to
3: and
0: the
3: like drink.
0: Pool. Yeah, you go to the pool and get a margarita and walk around the sides of the pool and sit around the pool.
2: And then you go into the pool with your margarita.
0: I don't.
2: In your hand.
0: No,
3: not often.

0: if you like the girl, do you like her?
1: I do. I do like her. And I feel like you're right. I'm making a bigger deal than it needs to be. You're right.
0: Yes.
1: But
0: you are overanalyzing.
1: I'm getting in my head.
0: You are getting in your head. Go enjoy the pool party. You'd be more frustrated if you weren't invited. Trust
2: that other
0: guys should be there with their shirts off. You don't want other dudes rolling around with their shirts off, do you? Huh? Mm-mm. No.
1: No, you're right. You're right.
0: Exactly. Good luck.
1: Thanks
0: for calling, Travis. Bye-bye.
1: Bye-bye.
0: You swim at a pool party, Tanya?
2: Yeah. It's a pool
0: party. Is anybody with you?
2: It's a pool party.
0: I don't think people swim all the time at pool parties. Like,
2: well,
0: I don't know.
2: I mean, if you get invited to a pool party and nobody's in the pool, then obviously nobody's in the pool. But if you get invited to a pool party, there's people in the pool, you should go in the pool.
3: Just depends on how I'm feeling that day.
0: Yeah, I'm not feeling like I want to take my shirt off that day. Coming next year, Gracie Abrams tickets.
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1: So there it is. It's Kiss FM. The back-to-back Olivia Rodrigo that you have been waiting for. And caller 102 right now at 800-520-1027 is getting tickets to the sold-out Daisy Chain Field Show August 29th. Great Park in Irvine with Olivia Chaperone and Doechii and Cat's Eye and Stevie Nicks, Sarah McLachlan, 45,000 people. You are getting VIP tickets and treatment. Chewy Martinez on the other line here. Downtown L.A. with Free Gas. What you got, Chewy?
2: Yo, I'm here with my girl Desiree Ryan, where gas is $8.99 a gallon, Ryan. Whoa. I cannot believe it, bro.
1: What?
2: I can't believe it, bro. Yeah.
1: $8.99?
2: Yes, $8.99, bro. So when I came over here with my girl Desiree to hook her up with some gas, she gave me a big old hug and a kiss. I did not fight her off. It's a great morning, Ryan. It's a great morning.
1: I hear you.
2: Here she is.
1: Okay.
3: Oh my
1: Desiree.
3: God. Good morning. I just want to say thank you so much. I'm so grateful to him for doing this for me.
1: Well, you are super welcome. What's up with $8.99 at that station?
3: That's insane.
1: Well, the thing is, like, you're paying $8.99 for gas. That impacts every other expense in your life, right?
4: Yep.
1: So that, like, the fun budget goes down. The food budget goes down. And you gotta get, it's like the cost of getting to and from work. It's the cost of doing it costs so much.
4: Yeah.
1: Right?
4: Exactly.
3: Yeah. Absolutely. Yeah. Every other day, I never fill my tank up anymore.
1: Well, today you got it. You got it. Average price in LA County is $5.50. You might want to find another station. But today, we're taking care of your free gas. And thank you so much for coming on with us, Desiree.
3: Yeah, I've never had this done for me in my life. It was so sweet. Such a blessing. And thank God for you guys. That was amazing.
1: All right. Well, Chewy's a little angel. Well, he's a tall angel. But he's a good boy. Oh, he's a good guy. Anyway, thank
4: good
1: you for
4: boy.
1: Listening.
4: He's a good boy.
1: Thank you for listening. Hold on one second. Chewy Martinez has been in DTLA all morning. Thank you, Chewy. Have a fantastic 4th of July celebration.
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5: Friday morning on Kiss. We made it. We got there. I'm having an extra cup of coffee this morning to celebrate. America 250. It's Kiss FM. 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

0: All right, it's Kiss FM. So, we just heard the great breaking news this morning that Jordan in the back room has found love on a first four-hour coffee date. She met a dude on Nectar who asked her to freestyle to Tyler, the Creator, and it was basically love at first sight because she freestyled to the beat. So, now, if you're on the opposite end of things and you need to get out of a relationship, you want to break up with somebody, apparently there is a position, right? A role called the Chief Breakup Officer, which is a real job that dating.com has hired. To you hire this Chief Breakup Officer to do the breakup for you. Is that right?
1: Exactly. Dating.com posted this job saying basically, if you want to be somebody that breaks up with people, we will pay you. So it's a remote part-time gig that pays about $3,000 a month. And you basically call someone's partner and deliver the breakup as kindly as possible, in the sweetest way possible, and handle all the awkwardness so that the person that's in the relationship doesn't have to do the actual breaking up.
0: This is such an easy job because you don't know the other person. So what do you care? You just call and say it's over and you collect $3,000 a month.
1: No way, but you're breaking people's hearts.
2: Yeah, you're involved. All that karma? Who wants that? Not me.
0: So many I think this is because so many people just get ghosted. It's better than having no answer.
1: Well, it is. I prefer being broken up to than being ghosted, for sure. I think anybody would, right?
0: I don't know. But I would rather
1: be just left like on red, like I ghosted and like they no explanation versus, hey, it's not working out. Let's go on our separate ways.
0: I guess you're right. Yeah, I guess you're right. I'd like to have to know and have closure. But I think what we need around here is a chief apologizing officer. I think that's somebody that you should hire, Sissany.
1: Me.
0: I don't know. It seems like it's right up your alley. A chief apology. Because you don't like to say you're wrong or apologize.
1: I apologize when I am in the wrong.
2: Which is never.
1: Well, it's not never.
0: Let's just outsource all our difficult social tasks.
1: Yeah, like, well, that's interesting.
0: Yeah, let's outsource. What else can we outsource?
1: Well, I don't know if that's the answer either. Because they were going deep into like their therapy behind all this. And their therapists say that we rely too much on technology these days, and people are losing that communication skill.
2: Yeah.
1: To be able to have
0: decision concierge.
1: To have those difficult conversations. So that's why there's so many ghosting.
0: Yeah. Well, I don't know. I'm looking for the person that wants to have no difficult conversations. We are soulmates.
1: That's not really.
2: Is this the same person that you were not thinking you would like, but like?
0: Tanya,
1: why are you going to be so mean? Like, is this the person you're...
0: Why so condescending, right? Almost disdain on a 4th of July Eve, too. Really?
1: Yeah.

0: Turn it up. K-I-I-S-F-M, Los Angeles. I know
1: your name. Hey, it's Olivia Rodrigo.
2: My name is Songbird.
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0: the same.
1: All right, it's Kiss. So let's get into the weekend watch list. If you're looking for something to stream or do over the weekend, I have a couple of ideas, one of which is on Disney Plus and all the ABC stations that I'll be hosting in Nashville tomorrow. Starts tonight, actually. It's a 24-hour broadcast. First, Sisney, what's on your weekend watch list?
2: I've gone through so many things that are on all y'all's weekend watch list. So this one is fresh and brand new. It just came out on Netflix, Little Brother. It's okay. Starring John Cena. And he plays this like famous real estate agent, and all of a sudden,
3: watching 3 hours of Love Island every night. So it's a bit.
2: Love Island is 3 hours.
3: I'm watching
2: a night?
3: UK and USA, so they're a little bit over an hour each.
1: That explains a lot.
2: Yeah.
3: So this is on my.
2: You're so wound up.
1: Yeah, very testy. Very testy.
2: So testy.
1: Yeah.
2: Lately.
1: A lot of tests.
2: I don't think Love Island's good for you.
3: It's very good for me.
1: Not that much of it.
3: So this is called Voicemails for Isabel. It's

0: He's been recommending
1: You're
0: it to
1: me. You're going to cry within the first 3 minutes.
0: Yeah, that's what I've heard.
2: And it's a movie as well.
0: Yes, correct.
1: Very, okay. Very good.
2: Ruby, The Bear. We can watch this?
3: The fifth and final season on Hulu. So Carmi briefly steps away from the restaurant, leaving Sydney and Richie to run the kitchen as the team battles a flooded basement, dwindling food supplies, and the looming sale of the building, all while trying to chase a Michelin star. So definitely a busy season.
2: Got into The Bear 1-2. I dipped out. Yeah. So can I just back jump in at 5?
3: Or do I have to go? I think we could. Yeah, I do it all the time. So yeah.
2: I love the show, but I might have to jump back in at 5. All right, weekend watch list. I have just finished I Will Find You on Netflix. It's the number one. It's up there on your page.
0: Yeah.
2: It's Harlan Coben, who writes these books and then makes series with Netflix. It's really a father wrongfully locked up for his own son's murder discovers his son might actually still be alive. It's intense. He can't stop. They're not too long, the episodes. Yeah. Then the other suggestion is I'm going to host the Disney Celebration America 250. Starts tonight into tomorrow on all the Disney platforms. So check that out. A lot of great performers. Tim McGraw and Reba McEntire and Boyz II Men and Nick Jonas. And just if it's on in the background, might be fun. We're celebrating 250 years of the country. Happy birthday, America. And Gracie Abrams tickets are next.
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the 4th of July weekend. Some fireworks displays are canceled this year, especially around Boyle Heights because of the air quality, as you've seen on the news. So we'll get into what's happening this weekend or not. Kiss FM.

0: It's Kiss. July 3rd, Friday into a 4th of July weekend, and there's a lot going on, but some, as I said, the fireworks displays are canceled this year. Boyle Heights, because of the air quality, and be warned, drones are going to be looking for illegal fireworks this year. They're going to have drones up in the air, the authorities, looking for illegal fireworks.
1: So smart.
0: Be careful, and Rich, don't do it, right?
1: Yeah.
0: Fun. How do we find some fun this weekend? Claremont's got the 5K run, a parade, a concert, fireworks. In Pasadena, there's a pancake breakfast tomorrow morning and the fireworks at night. What is the, in your mind, the appropriate length? Like, not too long, not too short for fireworks.
1: 12 minutes.
0: Okay.
1: 7 minutes.
0: That's too short.
1: What? No. What about you, Ryan?
0: I like fireworks to never end. Just like I don't like the endings of anything.
1: Right.
0: Like I don't like a movie to end, a good series to end. I don't really want the fireworks to ever end. But I think I'm with you closer to 12 or more.
1: I look at it almost like a Super Bowl halftime show. And I want music to it and it's the whole thing.
0: Oh, wow. I'm always the one trying to call the grand finale. I'm
1: that's
0: the finale.
1: That was it.
0: That was it. And then it's not. There's another one.
1: Same.
0: My timing's off again. Why? I'm so prideful. Like, I'm saying, that's it.
1: That's it.
0: No. And then that sneaky one pops back up. And then the whole thing rains down on you.
1: Do you like to kiss under the fireworks?
0: Love it.
1: Cute.
0: Is there a follow-up question to that?
1: No.
0: What's wrong? Sonia, really, we should sit down sometime and talk about 3 hours of Love Island every night and the impact it's having on us.
1: Yeah, because you're like really invested in like kissing and love life, and it's just probably because you're watching too much of it.
0: Or you're
1: That's
0: not getting
1: do.
0: It.
1: I actually had to stop watching the season because the first two episodes were so intense.
2: Oh my gosh. UK is much better this season, but I'm still watching both.
1: There's too much making out and grabbing.
3: There is.
1: Right?
2: Yeah. Really? But they toned it down. They listened to the people. No. They toned it down.
1: Whatever.
2: The producers listen to the people. I'm serious. They do.
1: It was uncomfortable.
0: Is there a void anywhere, Tanya? Is there a void?
2: No, but I will say the pregnancy pillow does put
1: set
2: up.
1: Oh, my God.
2: It's created a barrier between me and my husband physically.
0: I think it's created more than a barrier. All right, if you're staying in, Disney Celebrates America starts at 7 o'clock tonight. So check this out. It's 24 hours of a program.
1: Yeah.
0: Hundreds of thousands expected in downtown Nashville. So I will start it with tonight. David Muir actually kicks it off. Check in with me in Nashville. And then tomorrow night, we're live downtown Nashville on Broadway with the street shut down. And speaking of the fireworks show and drone show, so there's a synchronized to music, to the symphony, fireworks show and drone show.
1: I like that.
0: That's all happening with Nick Jonas and Boyz II Men, All American Rejects, and Neo. And it's on ABC, Disney Plus, ESPN, Freeform, FX, Hulu, and Nat Geo at the same time.
1: Ooh, sheesh. You know there's going to be a drone show tonight over Dodger Stadium.
0: So check that out.
1: After the game. I know.
0: The drone show is fascinating to me. Yeah. I'm into it.
1: Go Dodgers.
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All right, if you got to jump over to the iHeartRadio app, do it, because we got a lot of music for your holiday weekend. 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

0: It's Kiss, quote of the day, and also mosquitoes. I don't know what it is. Just this year, they've started to suck my blood. Before this, they were not interested in me at all. So maybe I changed my aroma.
1: Maybe, because I've been good this year. In my words, last summer, I was eaten alive.
0: I don't know what it is. Maybe it's my fragrance. Do you take my fragrance?
2: 100%.
0: What, you meaning like I should back off of it? What's that about?
1: Wait, why was it so dramatic?
0: Yeah, why was it so dramatic?
2: Well, because I think fragrance attracts mosquitoes.
0: No, it sounded like I wear too much cologne. Yeah. That's what I heard, actually. So anyway, let's stick to the plan.
2: Perception.
0: Truth. So anyway, here's the plan. These plants in your yard give off odors that mosquitoes do not like, and that is lavender, lemongrass, and basil.
2: Ooh.
0: All stuff I love. All stuff I love. Lavender, lemongrass, basil keeps them away. Right?
1: Yeah.
0: I mean, I don't know where you put it or how much you need, but interesting that that could fight them. Just carry a little bouquet of lavender around wherever I sit and put it in my lap. Your quote of the day. If people are not laughing at your goals are too small. Right? They got to think you're a little bit crazy.
1: Oh, yeah.
0: They got to think you're a little bit too ambitious in the goal department to be a real goal, right? 'Cause

0: friends, that's a wrap. Have a fantastic 4th of July, America 250 celebration. Enjoy. Hopefully you're with friends and family. You can, you know, lock in with them. We're back on Monday with Ryan's Roses. Got Legoland tickets and BTS tickets next week. Every single hour. Sisney, Tanya, the back room. Happy 4th.
1: Happy 4th.
2: Have a great weekend.
1: Party.
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Hey. Olivia Dean right there. It's Sissany. And just wishing you a safe 4th of July weekend. I know a lot of you have today off and probably already heading out of town. Be safe on those roads. They're saying it's going to be the busiest day for travel here in SoCal. See you in a Spyro now. Die on this hill. It's Kiss. Got me.

0: 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This is Sabrina Carpenter.
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0: 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Hi. 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I know. I'm so excited for this, okay? 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So another chance for you to win, of course, is coming up at 11:20. 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

0: kicks off your three-day weekend. You deserve it. It is Mattiah jumping in for Gabby this hour. Got some Harry Styles, Zara Larson on the way. 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

right, can you give me like 5-ish minutes? 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

0: All right, I got tickets. 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

0: right, I got Mike out in Fontana. 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
0: 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It's Kiss.

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And then just set us as that number one preset. 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Let's go, XXL. 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

0: 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Leo?
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0: Because let me tell you, no one is here in the studio except me. Coming up this hour, I got a very 4th of July song on the way. Katy Perry, Firework. Also going to do Olivia Rodrigo and Harry Styles. 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

There's supposed to be some kind of big wedding happening today. I don't know if you know that. It's 102.7 Kiss FM. Hey, what's actually the craziest thing you've seen at a wedding? Call me right now in the studio. I want to hear from you. 800-520-1027. Let's chat. It's Olivia Rodrigo, Drop Dead. It's Kiss.

0: It's 102.7 KISS FM, LA's number one hit music station. It is Natalia filling in for Gabby. So obviously Taylor Swift is either getting married or today, or maybe she's already married. Either way, what is the craziest thing you've seen at a wedding? Kristen in Woodland Hills, what'd you see?
1: During the, like, you know, special dance that the, like, groom and the bride do. And I guess one of the guests was in the bathroom and thought that the music switch meant like it was time to party, and she was definitely a little drunk, and she came out onto the dance floor with

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1: We're going to actually to go have some Italian ice right now.
0: Ooh, that sounds yummy. Hey, can I get a song on for you?
1: Oh, yeah. My boyfriend's in the car. He likes it when they play the Dracula song.
0: Yeah, give me like 6 minutes and I'll get it on for you. It's Kiss.

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0: But it is 102.7 Kiss FM, LA's number one hit music station. I got Michelle out in Harupa Valley. What are you calling me for?
1: My pet's not good September.
0: You got him. Congratulations, caller 102. You're going.
1: Thank you. Appreciate it.
0: Michelle, why do I have a feeling that you're trying to win this for someone else?
1: For my daughter, Jessica.
0: Ah, there you go. So do you think she'll take you to the show?
1: Hopefully she'll take me.
0: That would be really, really fun for you.
1: Take your boyfriend away her.
0: Yeah, probably. And then she'll make you drop her off as well. Well, Michelle, congratulations. Thanks so much for listening. It's Kiss. Happy 4th of July weekend.
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birthday to Eric listening to us in Rancho Cucamonga. His wife hit me up. She said, please shout out my husband. We're having a little party in the backyard. 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We're part of your birthday. Happy birthday, Eric. 102.7 Kiss FM. 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

0: All right, that's Benson Boone for you right there. 102.7 Kiss FM, LA's number one hit music station. Natalia filling in for Gabby. Obviously, tomorrow we're going to be doing some good eating. What is that, like, barbecue 4th of July food that you will always go to? Evelyn, out in Culver City, what's it for you?
1: My 4th of July picnic food that I always go to is cheeseburgers. 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
0: Ooh, you are singing to my stomach right now, girl. 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

it looks like the time of the Mexico game on Sunday is going to change because there's like having thunderstorms. And so what I'm seeing online right now is it's actually going to be at 2 o'clock on Sunday. Just giving you that big heads up. All right. We're all about the World Cup right now. It's 102.7 KISS FM. I'm holding on your rope.

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2: All right, I don't know when the last time you Googled Ariana Grande is, but I just did, and petals drop on the screen. It was, like, very romantic. I loved it. So say that I made you love me on KISS.

0: Kiss Studios. Ask me anything. It's going to get super weird. 4th of July or almost 4th.
1: I know. 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
0: What kind of question I'm going to get today? 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
3: 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So I feel like they rolled down, and then they wound up, like, getting into a driveway. So, they afterwards, they were like, I'm okay.
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1: The round of 32 is just about wrapped up. Cristiano Ronaldo and Portugal advanced last night and now look ahead to a matchup with Spain.
2: Well, all this confidence. 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We have to be prepared.
1: Portugal getting by Croatia 2-1 to move on. 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

shout to this artist, Sienna Spyro. 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
2: Knott's Berry Farm tickets. I got a 4-pack. It's going to happen sometime between now and 5 o'clock. Not going to tell you exactly when. It's sort of a game, you know, but Knott's tickets before 5. Of course, getting commercial-free next, brought to you by the fully electric Hyundai Ioniq 5. Big shout to Bellflower. Thank you guys for calling up, man. Wes Covina, thank you for calling up as well. And Fullerton, hello.
3: Hi, how you doing, JoJo?
2: I'm doing awesome. Who is this?
3: My name's Joe as well. Same name.
2: Hi, Joe. Your name's JoJo or just Joe?
3: I go by Joe, but I could go by JoJo.
2: I mean, yeah, you could.
3: Woo!
2: Woo!
3: Ah!
2: What am I doing? Ah!
3: What are you doing?
2: Give me an ah!
0: Yes, JoJo on the radio.
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6: 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All the talk of probiotics can get confusing. Which to take? Why? What does it do? Let's make it easy. Garden of Life's doctor-formulated once-daily women's probiotics.
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0: 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Olivia Rodrigo, mic test, if you don't mind. 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
2: 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Let's go, Ariana. Big shout to Ari. What's up? Hey, that I made.

0: Weekend Liner. Take one. You can just read that right there. That'd be great.
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0: 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There you go.
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4: 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DJ Triple XL normally steps in right about now, but I think he's duct taped in the corner because Martin Garrix is taking over. Let's go. Martin, what's up, man? You good?
5: I'm really good. How are you?
4: I'm doing awesome, man. Hey, it seems like, and maybe I'm crazy when I say this because perception's not always reality, but it seems like you are always on the road, always traveling. Do you, I assume you love that, right?
5: I love it so much. I get very, very anxious from being at home for too long.
4: I hear you, man. All right, Martin Garrix taking over Kiss FM. First track you're going to play is the track you and Ed did, you and Ed Sheeran.
5: Yeah, so the song behind Repeat It with Ed is, it's pretty mental, but we made it in 2014, 2015. We never released it. And then end of last year, we revisited the song, made a version that we're both really excited and happy about. Really tried to combine my energy and my soundscape, but also still have it acoustic, a lot of acoustic guitars, and have it also live in Ed's world as well. And super happy with how it turned out.
4: All right, here we go. Repeat It. Martin Garrix, Ed Sheeran, 102.7 Kiss FM. Friday, 5 o'clock, Kiss Mix. Let's go. Stay.